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1: 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I think She pay my children and my people put one way and go money to the last to wear a cashmao. If we need a kind of power and a hunger on empty time because of the last she will have a son of the son of the last block to our community. Put the king of any to the last, I mean, she in London. 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
0: Dango. 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
2: 0063 7303 7898 0063 132 0818 I'm a man. 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

0: I pumping said what fishing FM, Vinana Wenabe Karipola, Michel was Sukrana Monta, or in Kobe Sakurbing said, Hi, I found Vinana Wena, when I work for the Lakushi and Moya Kona Kuala Kat the voice of hope and the source of knowledge. 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
0: 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I mean, right. I was a man. 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This is my conger. 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But

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0: 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Hi veke mali tlhelo ya waste management. We have one of the biggest waste projects that we are currently working on at the municipality. 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
0: 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It's a multi project. We are currently in phase 2 ya yona. Yi nangutele, if everything goes according to plan, that project is supposed to be completed in 2028. So masibona ku ri project leyikulu. Honestly, loko yo hela you'll find ku ri more than 100 youth and people around our communities will be employed in that project. As easy yi create mintirho vanhu va le ku lunghiseni va le ku yi endleni. So it's a project that we are very excited about as a municipality that will definitely strengthen the economy of the municipality. Is going to be one of the greatest or biggest catalyst in the municipality, because with it we are expecting ku ri will be attracting nearby municipalities as well to come and be dumping in our area, and in that way we'll be able to get some revenue like the Greater Zanini municipality was doing or is doing with us. So we are hoping that project na yona ita expanda hi kota ku hi nyika nyana ximalana xa ku hi kota ku divert back into the project and giving services to our people. We are also busy in the street paving ya Maupa, Burkina Faso street paving. We are currently constructing it. It's a 2 kilometer. Burkina Faso is a 4.9 kilometer, so that's a very big road and one of our biggest projects as well. We are upgrading Mokwakwaila Stadium on phase two, construction of Tibeng Street paving as well, including Vushage Bridge Lei Nangutela Kure. 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
1: 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Mr. Rakhwale, we welcome you to Vision FM.
4: Good evening, Arnold.
1: Thank you very much. What can you tell us about the situation currently, political-wise, looking at IEC and what happened over the weekend? I read some of your articles that there is one DA representative or a volunteer, but it's a DA member, I'm so certain, that was killed. Can you take us through what has been happening over the past 2 days?
4: You know what? All over the country, I think the voter registration weekend was overshadowed by the two killings of two candidate councillors.

0: do their registration. Some were updating their details. Some were new people, first time voters who were registering for the very first time. And according to Ngadesai Mamabolo, in the press conference that was held in St. John this afternoon, he said this is an improvement comparing to 2021, where they held the similar voter registration. I think at that in 2021, they only received 1.7 million, but with this one, they received 2.9 million, which is an achievement according to them.
1: Do you think, when looking at the many political parties which are contesting this year, don't you think it's going to get even more dangerous when we start to witness the killings while it's still early days?
0: No, we saw the build-up.

0: I think the South African police need to strengthen their election. It looks like it's one of the elections since the has started. There is a fear. But if you saw the build-up, even when they were selecting some parties were selecting their candidates, we saw some fights somewhere. So I don't want to create a fear, but my wish is that I think SAPS need to do something about protecting, especially the candidate and the councillor candidate when we go close to the election around November.
1: I want to pick up on something that I saw that John Steenhuisen, he was demoted. Is it something that we are going to see happening in a lot of political parties?
0: We've already seen that. Even though people are not talking about it, we've already seen that. Even in our area, you've seen that we have a new mayor. I think we're gonna witness that. I think it's part of politics. You know, when things get hotter, so the politics will change. They'll want to find somebody who's gonna push their vision. So that is expected, especially during a election.
1: Mr. Rahwale, thank you for your time. I hope to speak to you again soon.
0: All right, thank you so much.
1: Sweswo Gaming se rwa Vision FM la ba vulavurisana na bona mfambisi nkulu wa Tsanen Voice va karhi va nyika mavonelo ya bona aka leswi swi fambisaka xiswona eka tipolitiki eka tiko ra South Africa na kwala xifundzenikulu xa Mopani. 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

0: 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Local government is about electricity. Local government is about job creation. Local government is about security and safety. But it's about development. Na ukamgangeni la unga kwa wona. 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So it's a challenge. So, let's not ask who made risala. Shula ku, it's not different between lead politicians and the servanthood leaders. 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